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2: Hi friends, I'm Mikal Zulfikar, and today I'm not speaking to you as a public figure, but as someone who cares about your future. We all dream of success and happiness, but drugs are silently destroying our dreams, lives, and our families. The Anti-Narcotics Force, the ANF, is bravely fighting this battle, but they can't fight it alone. They need your help and ours. Let's fight this together. Say no to drugs and let's stand together.
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1: All right, radio friends, a very good evening and assalamu alaikum and welcome to the show. You're listening to me, myself, and I, DJ Crisella, on a lovely, lovely Friday show. And of course, this is one of those shows that I really go down into the depths of good music. And of course, I kind of trigger each and everyone's emotions out there. Some of them may be digging into the yesteryears or maybe ringing a bell and the thought of someone. So stick around to the airwaves of Radio 100. This is very much a DJ. Right now I'm coming in with Selena, Teddy Swims, and of course Celine Dion.

0: 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And
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Alright, Ray Friends coming in with Ethel, Sarah Heather, and of course Alice Huffer. You're driving on the streets of Karachi, please drive carefully.

Well, I was itching to play this track, Bahome Teri, Shakar Manatali. Thank you so much for joining in. Stay tuned, stay connected. 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

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I'm coming in with Halka Halka Sarur, so stay tuned to the Avisa Radio. Today we're talking about how to value yourself, and of course one of them is self to clear boundaries. I'll be talking about it throughout the show today. Find exactly what behavior you will and will not accept from others, and learn to say N-O. Yes, that's one of those words that is very difficult. We say it very easily though, but at times we don't mean it without feeling guilty. Stay tuned. The next one I'll talk about is keep promises to yourself. Yeah.

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Welcome back to the Evisa Radio. You're listening to FM 100 Pakistan. And of course, this is very much me, myself, and I, your teacher on the dial. We're talking about how to value yourself in different ways. And the next one I'm talking about is replace negative self-talk. At the moment, you know, we throw back and we go into a recollection of thinking, you know, what all happened with us. And then we start saying, you know, we think a lot of negative thoughts that, you know, things are not going according to what we planned, or it hasn't gone according to what we planned. Challenge hard inner critics by speaking to yourself with the same compassion and respect you would offer a good friend. That's what you need to be doing. You need to be focusing on yourself. Even though there may be, you know, some negativity in life, life is all about, you know, you got to live in the moment. You got to move on with it. It ain't going to stop. Life ain't going to stop. Time ain't going to stop. Waqt nahi rukta hai. Coming in with Fusion with Aankhon Ke Sagar.

Well, this was all about Anko Ke Sagar. Thank you so much. If you're still with me on the dial, it's always appreciated that you are a good listener and you're still here with me. The very next one I need to be talking about is accept compliments gracefully. And this is something that I have been doing all my life, and I hope and pray that you guys are also doing it. You should be doing it also. Stop downplaying your achievements or arguing with the when somebody praises you. Simply say thank you and let the recognition sink in, because appreciation is something that is always welcomed. और अगर आप कुछ अच्छा कर रहे हैं और आपकी अगर तारीफ हो रही है तो एक्सेप्ट करें उसको एक्सेप्ट करें एंड बिलीव मी यू विल ऑलवेज बी सक्सेसफुल कमिंग इन विद अ ब्यूटीफुल नंबर थोड़ी देर और अगर आप ड्राइव कर रहे हैं ये आपके लिए है

Alright friends, so welcome back to the Evisa Radio. Going to be coming in with one more of those habits that you need to be, you know, catering into your life, and that is stop comparing yourselves to others. Yes, we do that, you know, a lot, unintentionally, or, you know, bekhayali, maybe we do it so much. Stop comparing yourselves to others. Understand that your journey is entirely your own. Comparing yourselves to others often causes unnecessary stress and anxiety. 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

Alright, Ray friends, I'm going to be leaving you with this track by Atif Aslam. Inshallah, I'll catch you guys now on Monday. Same time, same place. 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